0: your can.
1: Yahoo and how, say, all you gotta do is love that lamp.
2: And I'll say,
3: Mr. Announcer, what will your pleasure be?
1: Let me take your order, judge it down.
3: You ain't never been like me.
1: Life is your restaurant, and
3: I'm your manager.
1: Come on, whisper what it is you want. You ain't never had a friend like me.

0: I'm human again, only human again, when the world once more starts making sense. I'll unwind for a change.
1: Really? That'd be strange.
0: Can I help it if I'm tense?

0: Guinevere heard that Arthur was slain, she stole away to a convent, and no one could ever make her smile again. The end.
1: What a beautiful story.
0: Oh, I knew you would like it. I would like to ask you for something.
1: What's that?
0: A second chance. Would you have dinner with me tonight?
1: Dinner? Me? With you? Well, that would be... I mean... Oh!

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We play beneath weeping willows and failed math. The schoolyard that was a swamp in Boston with stockades, muskets, and small bombs. In sixth grade, we studied Africa. Well, actually, the whole diaspora. I read Langston Hughes to a mostly white audience, and I haven't stopped since. At recess, we would break branches from the willows and trip kids and whip legs. But that year, we played race tag. When we tapped our designated victims, epithets were hollered. Crowd, kite, mick, wop, nigger, wasp, Oreo. 1981. 3 years prior, a Southie had tried to stab a brother in a suit and a briefcase with an American flag in Government Square in a battle over riding the bus. The flagpole was metal,

island, there wouldn't be so very much to do. I would linger a while and just gaze into your lovely eyes of blue.